Rein Me In by Sam Fender featuring Olivia Dean. That is the longest running number one single ever in the UK, and it broke a 73-year record. My name is Nick. Thank you for joining me this evening. Let's keep this going with some Jack White.

0: 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We show our love for the Boston music community every week by showcasing local talent on ERS Wicked Local Wednesday. 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He has also been a frequent music staple at Club Passim. 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Coming up next, we have Arlo Parks, Rostam Mumford & Sons, and so much good new music. I'm so excited.
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Arlo Parks with Beams off of her latest album, Ambiguous Desire. She will be playing Royale September 1st, and I am beaming with excitement. Coming up right now, we have a founding member of Vampire Weekend. It's Rostam.

Here by Mumford & Sons featuring Chris Stapleton. Today is National White Wine Day, and I prepared a little white wine for us to enjoy together on air. Ah, dude, they used regular milk instead of oat in my iced matcha. Here is the Linda Lindas.

That's Tiger Blood by Houndmouth. Today is Louis Armstrong's birthday, maybe? He always said that he was born on July 4th, 1900, but now biographers are saying that he was born August 4th, 1901. So maybe happy birthday, Louis. Here is Weezer.

0: 88.9, that is the Mountain Goats with Charlie Sheen reaches out to the feds. 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

88.9 WERS, that's Hermanos Gutierrez with Elegantly Wasted featuring Leon Bridges. And if you are a fan of Leon Bridges, like you should be if you're a sane person, he is releasing a new album, Happiness Anytime, September 25th. My name is Nick. Thank you for joining me this evening. I am so glad that you are here. We have you two coming up right now.

0: 89. That is Bug in the Cake off of Violet Grohl's debut album, Be Sweet to Me. 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Coming up next, we have The Cars, Olivia Rodrigo, Cold War Kids, and so much more.
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That is The Cure off of Olivia Rodrigo's latest album, You Seem Pretty Sad for a Girl So In Love. My name is Nick. Thank you for joining me this evening. I am so glad that you are here. Coming up right now, we have John Schofield and John Mayer.

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That is the latest from Phoebe Bridgers' Lost Boys. 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

0: That's Modest Mouse with Picking Dragon's Pockets off of their latest album, An Eraser and a Maze. WERS will be hanging out at the Kaleo show at Roadrunner tonight. If you're going to the show, stop by the ERS table and say hi to our awesome student street team and grab some ERS merch. We hope to see you tonight at Roadrunner for Kaleo. Coming up next, Roxy Music, Mountain Joy, Suzanne Vega, and so much more.
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88.9 WERS, serving Boston, some vocal R&B, and loving soul. A great version, Billy Stewart, and I Do Love You. Started everything off with the Platters and some golden soul from 1967, and Why Do You Wanna Make Me Blue? Good Tuesday evening. Welcome to The Secret Spot, a beautiful Tuesday and nice, comfortable Tuesday evening. Settle in and let the spot take you on a nice ride. We've got Brent Faiyaz in one song, Something New, Other Side. After 7, Luther. And of course, because it's a Tuesday, we're going to serve up some birthdays. First, let's keep it moving.

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A nice new discovery. New artist Brent Faiyaz's latest, Other Side. Mo Wilkes on your Tuesday. How's it going? Hopefully you got a chance to get some of that sunshine on you earlier. Today was a beautiful day. Maybe you work remote from home, or maybe you had the day off and you're just cooling out right now. Yours truly, had to work today. Not a bad thing. Worked mostly from home, though. Shout out to my friend who actually happens to be an electrician, Bob. Very good, by the way. It's good to have friends that can help you out in those tough times. So shout out to him. Definitely dinner on me very soon, Bob. But for you, I actually got some good music. And in less than 60 minutes in the next hour, shouting out some birthdays. So stick around as we give some birthday shout outs. After 7's queued up with I Want You, we've got Ace Spectrum and Luther for Quincy.

All right. Secret spot, 889WERS.org. Luther for Quincy and Till My Baby Comes Home. Mid-70s track from Ace Spectrum and pick up Alicia was live, Alicia Keys, and You Don't Know My Name. And we led with After Seven, I Want You. Definitely wanting some comfort for my evening. And sure, we're going to get some clear skies. Low's going to be 71. A warm Wednesday ahead. Some clouds and sunshine mixed and high 87. Hydrate. Make sure you're hydrating. Currently clear and 74 along the coming across from our Uncommon Studios. We've got Sam Henshaw in one song with Wait Forever. Also, some Shantae Moore, Old School Lovin', and One Way. First, here are the Womack sisters. Proud lineage. Right here exclusively at The Secret Spot.

0: Just chilling at the crib, at the spot with Joe. Nice invitation. Let's stay home tonight. Discoveries as well on 88.9 out of the UK. Sam Henshaw, Wait Forever. And we led with the grandchildren of Sam Cooke. Nieces of Bobby Womack, by the way, as well. Womack Sisters and If I Let You. Nice retro soul because they learn from the best. Mo on your Tuesday. How's it going? Thank you very much for listening. You could be anywhere. I appreciate you just giving us a few minutes here till 2 a.m., just in case you did not know, giving you some nice R&B and soul. We've got Shantae Moore queued up with some old school loving. In the next hour, Marvin Gaye, your birthday shout outs, as well as Jesse Powell and M. Toomey, because it was a really nice, juicy Tuesday on The Secret Spot that knows how to rock it.
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1: And I'd love to rock. How about you?
0: And baby, you got what it takes.
1: Ain't that so? 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
1: Cool.
0: Stay out of my spot.
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2: 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Rocking the spot with some amazing R&B and soul duets. Before FAFO, Fool Around and Find Out became a thing, Dinah Washington was rocking a rocking good way to mess around and fall in love. So if you find out by falling in love, couldn't be that bad with Brooke Benton. The stylish Marvin Gaye and Tammy Terrell. Also before that, Ain't No Mountain High Enough. Possibly Ain't No Hour Better Than This One. Discovering new artist Jazzy in Less Than Five with Mary J. Blige. Also some new Jill Scott and birthdays to shout out.

0: 88.9, not about the algorithms. Rhythm and blues is what we do. Jilly from Philly, Jill Scott and Don't Play. Jazzy with Lucky featuring MJB, and we led with Jesse Powell. Time for some birthdays. Always we do belateds first. Born August 1st, R&B, soul singer Gene Wells, Public Enemies Chuck D, and blues great Robert Cray. August 2nd, Fat Larry James of Fat Larry's Band and Johnny Kemp of Just Got Paid, and friends to the show, Myra, born that day. And today's birthdays include the ambassador of jazz, Louis Armstrong, and Medford's own Terry Lynn Carrington. Happy birthday. And friend to the show, Cletus. You can always text or email us at info@wers.org. Put birthdays or secret spot in the subject line. We've got John Legend queued up, some Jodeci and M2 May ahead.
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A juicy 80s jam at the spot. M2 May on 88.9, Juicy Fruit. Led by the maestro Barry White. The trio, Love Unlimited. Oh, love, we finally made it. Jodeci in there, What About Us? And actor-singer John Legend on top with Wanna Be Loved. Mo Wilkes, good Tuesday evening. John's actually acting in a Paul Simon biopic called Graceland, and he's slated to be taking on the role of Harry Belafonte. Go, John. Mostly clear skies this Tuesday evening, low 71. A warm Wednesday, clouds and sun, high 87. Hydrate. It's mostly clear in 72 by Randolph Center. Kevon Edmonds in one song. Also, Jhené and MJ. First, new artist, Sweat Off.

0: 88.9 Secret Spot, solo songstress Marsha Ambrosius. And I hope she cheats. Mo with you on your Tuesday. And she's teamed back up with Natalie. Yes, the Flow Assist. And hopefully they stop by the Boston area. I would love, love, love to see Flowetry again. Kevon Edmonds before that. And No Ordinary Love, nice cover of Sade. Sweater, Cozy Lead. In less than 30 minutes, we got something nice for you, nice and cozy. Some birthday shout-outs. Want to give you, you know, who's going to be celebrating a birthday with you, possibly, and or famous person who sings that celebrates on August 5th. We've got John A. sending my love, that's queued up. Michael Jackson for Stewart in Bridgewater and Girlfriend and The Deal, two occasions, all on the way.
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88.9 WERS, only one station rocking the 90s, ladies like this. Jade, One Woman, Shanice, beautiful song, and I'll Be There. Good Wednesday morning. Welcome to The Secret Spot. How are you? Mo Wilkes here with you. We're going to check out New Artist Century, Only Human, nice cover of Jeffrey Osborne, Boys to Men, Please Don't Go, and Taking Us Back, Minnie Riperton, Back Down Memory Lane. First, Vito, Take It Slow, Rock the Spot.

0: 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Getting lost in the dreamy song by Century. New artist with an S, S-E-N-T-U-R-Y, covering Jeffrey Osborne's Only Human. Good Wednesday morning, Secret listeners and third shifters like Carmen. Thank you very much for checking out the spot. Birthday time, belated first. Born August 3rd. Johnny Graham of Earth, Wind, and Fire also, I believe, would have been celebrating his 100th birthday today. That would be Tony Bennett. Also, friends to the show, Anthony Silva Jr., also Reedy and Consuela. And born August 5th today, Kathy Brown. You can always, always text or email us at info@WERS.org. You can put birthdays or secret spot in the subject line if you want a shout out or your friends to get a shout out. Boys, the men are next.
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88.9 WERS, the secret spot. Known for having fun with her girl crew, Cyndi Lauper taking a different approach, covering Etta James' song At Last. Minnie Riperton took Boston down memory lane, and we led with Boys to Men, Please Don't Go. I don't know about you, but I don't want this comfortable night weather to go. Mostly clear skies in this overnight, low 71. A warm day today, very warm. Clouds and sunshine mixed. High 87, might feel warmer. Make sure you hydrate. It's partly cloudy and 71 now by South Station. Raheem Devon in less than 10 minutes and some Queen Latifah. R.I.P. to Revolution artist Bobby Z. Here's Prince.

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This is a love that withstands time, space, and matter forever. Forever's a mighty long time. Here we are decades later. The sentiment is still the same. 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

0: Royally rocking the slow jams. It's the secret spot, Queen Latifah on 88.9. I put a spell on you. Raheem Devon, a reissue, the 20th year anniversary of You. Discover Joe Leone's God's Favorite and Prince for Kiki and How Come You Don't Call Me Anymore. Who are you sending that out to, Kiki? Mo Wilkes with you. How are you? 7 evenings a week. We bring the Boston area, some R&B, some soul, some slow jams. Summer's still going on, so you want to do yourself a favor at nighttime. Just chill out. Bring your friends by the speaker and rock the spot. We're here every evening. We've got Bobby Brown taking us back. Girlfriend, Pointer Sisters with Sugar. And the next hour, some Leela James and Stylistics for Cambridge.
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88.9 WERS generating musical memories. Lila James, I remember. Malia, Call My Name, new artist, nice song. Welcome to the fourth and final hour. Secret Spot here, and Mo Wilkes with you. We've got Barbara Mason and I Do Love You. Stylistics for Cambridge and You Make Me Feel Brand New. And The Voice, Whitney. Oh, yes. Chico DeBarge first. Ig and Me at The Spot. Stick around.

Solid gold soul at the spot. 88.9 with Barbara Mason. I do love you. I like the ladies' take on that song. Mo Wilkes here with you. How are you? Good morning. Thursday evenings at 9 p.m. before the 10 o'clock secret spot, join us for Salt Lick Sessions with host Bean. Emerging artists, new artists, and great interviews with those artists. Nice partnership between WERS and Berklee College of Music. So you want to check out the new artists and then stick around. Secret spot, yours truly, doing our thing as well. We've got the Stylistics for Cambridge Secret listeners. You make me feel brand new. Also, Flamingos and The Voice, Whitney. Oh, yes, that's all on the way. On the spot that knows how to rock it.

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Whitney and her beautiful voice. Oh, yes. A classic from the Flamingos, Mio Amore, and we led for Cambridge Secret listeners. 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Beautiful Philly soul. Clear skies and our overnight, 71 the low. A warm one today, sunscreen and hydration. Definitely part of your day, if not most of it. High 87. Partly cloudy and 70 now by Hart Pond in Chelmsford. Craig David in 3 minutes. Just a reminder, Stevie leading us to love as well as Levert. New Bruno Mars, first to discover. Let's risk it all at the spot.

Lay back, light the fire, and slow down with the secret spot. Boston's home for R&B, soul, and slow jams on 88.9 WER.

0: Love the ending of that. 88.9 WERS, Craig David. Just a reminder, new Bruno Mars on top, Risk It All. Thanks for joining us on this Tuesday evening, Wednesday morning secret spot. Definitely a great reward. Back in less than 21 hours with some vintage R&B from Soul Brother Number 1 and Elements of Soul. Find out at 10 p.m. tonight and bring your friends. I've got Stevie queued up. Why Don't You Lead Me to Love? Trina Broussard. A nice cover. And Inside My Love, some LaVert, maybe even some music before we go. Love yourself first. Everything else falls in line. Wishing you peace and a nice evening with 88.9.
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0: 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Whether you're just finally getting to bed or getting ready for an early start, I'm glad you're here. 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

0: WERS, we still have a lot of music to listen to. 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

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Gorillaz, Orange County. Sam Fender featuring Olivia Dean, Rain Me In. Noah Kahan, Doors. 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

0: 88.9 WERS. That would be our early Wednesday morning meal-themed set with the last dinner party right there doing Big Dog. And ahead of that, the band Nervous Eaters. Nervous Eaters, one of the first punk bands out of Boston, as a matter of fact. Loretta from Nervous Eaters is what we heard. Quick turnaround. We got Paul McCartney coming up, the new one. I got Pearl Jam. 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

88.9 WERS, the very awesome Noah Kahn. Oh, man, did he do a nice job at all four of his shows at Fenway Park. Doors from Noah Kahn right there. Speaking of great shows, there's a very cool one coming up at MGM Music Hall at Fenway. It's happening September 21st. Liz Phair is playing, so are Slater Kinney. Would you like to go? I happen to have tickets. 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Send your name and phone number to georgeknight@wers.org. Put Liz in the subject line. You'll be in the running to see Liz Phair and Slater Kinney at MGM Music Hall at Fenway on September 21st.

0: Very nice. Bruce Springsteen and the E Street Band on ERS off Born to Run, and the tune is She's the One. Now, that song, Bruce really enjoys playing live. In fact, the George Knight College of Musical Knowledge, which comes your way thanks to support from Volante Farms in Needham, reminds us that the rumor mill says that one of the very first times they ever played that song, She's the One, live, was when Bruce opened up for Bonnie Raitt in Harvard Square. I think it was at the Harvard Square Theater. She's the One from Bruce Springsteen and the E Street Band. How about brand new stuff from Leon Bridges? We have Wet Leg, and the great Dave Edmonds is standing by too. Every Wednesday night, ERS Wicked Local Wednesday, 9 o'clock. It's the time for local musicians to shine. And tonight, the very talented Colin McGovern, singer-songwriter from Boston, who you perhaps you've seen at Club Basin because he's played there a fair amount. 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

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Leon Bridges, one of the new ones, Your Love is Electric on ERS. 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

88.9 WERS. The tune is Information from Dave Edmonds, who gets more than a little help from Jeff Lynn from Electric Light Orchestra for that one. It brings us to Kathleen Edwards. 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

0: Better than Ezra right there for you in the blood. Let's do this. Let's make it a quick turnaround. Let's get the music from Phoebe Bridgers and Hot House Flowers. Also, new stuff from Kurt Vile standing by. Some fun is my point. Headed your way. ERS Uncommon Newsletter comes out a couple times a week. 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

88.9 WERS got some new music coming up for you from Kurt Vile. We'll do that right after Hot House Flowers. 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
1: U2, Song of the Future. Jack White, Derecho Domenico. Olivia Dean, Baby Steps.
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Yeah, there's Goose on ERS with Good to Be, some new music for you. I was thinking the ideal price for concert tickets, I think, is would be free. As in, when you win them. As luck would have it, we're giving away tickets today. How would you like to go see an awesome show at MJ Music Hall at Fenway on us, on our dime? Liz Phair and Slater Kinney are playing MJ Music Hall at Fenway on September 21st. 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Put Liz in the subject line, and you'll be in the running to see Liz Phair and Slater Kinney at MGM Music Hall at Fenway on September 21st.

0: Very nice. 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It's 7:19. How about music from The Cure? I got U2 coming up as well. It is absolutely gorgeous. Blue sky over Boston cone. We're getting up close to 90 for today with lots of sunshine. Similar forecast for tomorrow. If you have this week off, this is a vacation week for you, I'm happy for you. Certainly not bitter. No, it's great. It's a great week for taking off. For the rest of us, we can at least take lunch outside, right? Boston Common is going to be gorgeous around noontime for lunch. Thank you for being here. It is the birthday. This is the day that MCA of Beastie Boys plop here on Earth. If you know someone who has a birthday this week or an anniversary or any other big life event, let us know. And what we'll do is give a shout-out Friday afternoon at 12:30. We call it the ERS Toast from your host. And you can submit one for yourself or someone else by going to WERS.org/toast.
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88.9 WERS, A Fragile Thing from The Cure. It is, well, it's a halfway point of the weekend. That's how I like to look at it. I got coming up in a couple songs, Brandi Carlile. In fact, I have one of her new ones. She did not do it at Newport Folk Festival. She did some of her new ones, but not this particular one. It's a good one. Got it coming up for you.

0: 88.9 WERS. Oh, that does the heart good. Brandi Carlile, Life on the Run. I don't know if I've mentioned this before, but I'm a Brandi Carlile super fan. It is what it is. I mentioned she did not do that one at Newport Folk Festival. She did a couple of her new tunes, but not that one. She did do some covers. She did an Alanis Morissette tune, which is neat. But Brandi Carlile, the new one called Life on the Run. Some brand new music from ERS for you on a Wednesday morning. Casey Musgraves ready to go. I got Soul Asylum. I got New Order on the way, too. 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

That's awesome. Well, I think I've forgiven Liz Phair for using a double negative in the lyrics of that song. I think what you meant to say was you never said anything. Never Said from Liz Phair, right there from her debut album. That's a song. It's a prime example of music that, when that song first came out, college radio were the only radio stations playing it. College radio stations, including WERS. And then after a while, the commercial stations went, there's something there. That's a good tune. Why, she's mighty talented. Liz Phair with Never Said. Liz is coming to play MGM Music Hall at Fenway on September 21st. Also that night, Slater Kinney. It is going to be a night of great music, and I have a stack of tickets to give away. Here's how you get in on it. Email right now, name and phone number to georgeknight@wers.org. Put Liz in the subject line. You'll be in the running to see Liz Phair, Slater Kinney at MGM Music Hall at Fenway on September 21st.

0: As Eric Clapton on ERS would Let It Rain. Not today.
1: Not today.
0: Not today. Oh, my goodness. Tedeschi Trucks Band before that with title track from their latest album called Future Soul. Speaking of new music, brand new one from Sylvan Esso. I got that coming up and some Red Hot Chili Peppers as well. So I can see out my window, and I know because I was outside earlier what a gorgeous day it is, but Mary just walked in. Can you verify that it is still absolutely beautiful?
1: It is a beautiful day out on the common. It is really gorgeous out there.
0: Beach day. We're getting to what, like 88 for today, I think, and then tomorrow night. It looks like a string of nice days, maybe a little bit of rain towards the end of the week. I don't mind the rain as long as it kind of comes, does its thing, and then lets us get back to the beach.
1: Instead of like the torrential... Yeah, downpours out of nowhere.
0: Yeah, yeah. Let's feed the plants and then move on. Sure. Tonight, 9 o'clock, ERS Wicked Local Wednesday. It's a chance to hear local bands doing their thing in Studio 889. And tonight, a very talented singer-songwriter from Boston, Colin McGovern, who you may have seen at Club Passim. 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

0: New music from Sylvanesso on the Arrested Tune is Hot Love. That was kind of cool, Mary, huh? It had some oomph to it, some life to it.
1: It really did.
0: They are playing House of Blues in October. Sylvanesso will be in town to play, and that's their latest called Hot Love. 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

0: 88.9 WERS, local music, the neighborhood's prettiest girl. There's a band that formed in the suburbs of Boston. The neighborhoods did.
1: Which suburb?
0: You know what? I was trying to knew you were going to ask me that. Gosh darn it. I had it right. Hold on one second.
1: Oh, no,
0: I,
1: I'm sorry.
0: No, it's okay. I used to know it. And I right before I came to talk about it, I was like, okay, where did they... I know they played The Rat, which has nothing to do with the suburbs,
1: so
0: but
1: cool.
0: That's kind of... Kind of a cool thing. I know they won the BCN Rock and Roll Rumble, but we're going to find out what town.
1: Right.
0: I used
1: I'm
0: to
1: so
0: know
1: sorry.
0: This.
1: Oh,
0: no, no. Keeping me on my toes,
1: never
0: Mary.
1: Never ask a question if, you, the, you no, know, no, if you're not sure the person
0: disagree.
1: Knows the answer.
0: Always ask a question. I can always, you know, let you know how embarrassed I am that I don't know and then research afterwards. The neighborhoods on ERS. Tegan and Sarah, an awesome band made up of identical twins from Canada.
1: Right.
0: They're standing by and some Natalie Merchant as well. Right now we go to Las Vegas for these guys. The Killers. Here's Bright Lights.

0: That song, I was rapping with Mary, and all of a sudden the song's over. There you go. It's Natalie Merchant and Jealousy. Here's the problem, Mary. I like talking to you. Mary comes in, we enjoy the tunes, we get rapping. I did mention Tegan and Sarah. That's on the way. I want to play you. Okay, here's what we're going to do. Go back to the 80s, the band ABC. Oh, when this one comes on, you're going to go, I know that one. Oh, it is such high energy and like something that we need. Big thank you to Judy who just checked in. Judy said hi to Mary and me, and that was very nice. By the way, there's a picture of Judy at the Tori Amos show wearing the Woof Meow shirt from the last fundraiser,
1: excellent,
0: on the Mornings with George Knight Facebook group. So, our Uncommon Newsletter, what do you get from it? 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

0: 88.9 WERS. That's Tegan and Sarah with Back in Your Head at 8:47 on an absolutely gorgeous Wednesday. I think last I checked, we were up like 72, 74. We're going into the 80s, and then tomorrow, maybe closer to 90. Speaking of the 80s, my formative years, we're not going to get into specific dates here. You're younger than I am, Barry. But let's just say you were aware of the 80s when they were happening,
1: I was
0: yes?
1: in high school in the 80s, yes. Okay.
0: This band right here, oh, I love these guys. Forgive me. I'm going to get up and dance around the studio. The band is ABC, and this tune, The Look of Love, came out the year I graduated from high school.

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That's KT Tunstall on ERS with Hold On at 9:08. I have tickets this morning to give away to a really cool show happening September 21st, MGM Music Hall at Fenway. Liz Phair is playing that night. Slater Kinney there as well. And if you would like to be there, here's what you do. Send me an email, please. Name and phone number to georgeknight@wers.org. Put Liz in the subject line. You'll be in the running to see Liz Phair, Slater Kinney, at MGM Music Hall at Fenway on September 21st. Name and phone number to georgeknight@wers.org with Liz in the subject line.

Yes, The Who on 88.9 WERS with 515. That one most definitely worthy of a quick stop at the George Knight College of Musical Knowledge, which comes your way thanks to support from Volante Farms in Needham. That song, 515 from The Who, part of their rock opera, Quadrophenia. And it's got, I don't know if you noticed, but I did. It's got, who's very good at giving a big sound, whether it be all the guitars of Pete Townsend. In this case, it's all those guitars and some horns. In fact, the horns that you hear in there, a trumpet is being played by John Entwistle, bass player from The Who. That's true. What is it with bass players and trumpets? I don't know if you knew this, but Flea, bass player from Red Hot Chili Peppers, just played Newport Folk Jazz Festival, and he played trumpet at it, which is kind of cool. The Who with 515 from Quadrophenia on ERS. It brings us to new stuff from Johnny Blue Skies and the Dark Clouds, sounding an awful lot like Sturgill Simpson. Here's Situation. New music for you.

0: 88.9 WERS, side project for the very talented Sturgill Simpson, Johnny Blue Skies and the Dark Clouds with Situation. Some new music for you at 9.23. Very grateful you're along. We're having fun this morning, as we are wont to do on Wednesdays and any other day that ends in Y, really. Elvis Costello is coming up. So are the Pixies. And we have Foo Fighters coming up next. Now, one of the Foos has a birthday today, guitarist Pat Smear. He's an interesting guy. He was, I don't know if you know this, he was a touring member of Nirvana. And then joined the Foo Fighters. When was that? Like early 90s, 94, joined the Foo Fighters. Then he left them 3 years later, rejoined them, I don't know, 5 or 6 years after that, and he's stuck around since. So he is now an official member of Foo Fighters. Happy birthday, Pat Smear. We think birthday is pretty important. We like to recognize them on Fridays with what we call the ERS Toast from Your Host. 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

0: 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What's new right now?
1: The Last Dinner Party. Big Dog. Big Dog. Hot and Freddy. Dance the Pain Away. Mount Joy featuring Gigi Perez. In the Middle.
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0: I like it. Bleachers on ERS with We Should Talk, some new music. That one found on their latest album called Everyone for 10 Minutes, came out in May. We Should Talk from Bleachers, some new music at 9:48. We have coming up a guy who started recording under the name Romeo Blue. I don't know whether he thought that his real name sounded too much like he was an accountant, but he started off as Romeo Blue, went back to his original name, and now he has made that name very cool. We'll hear from him. We'll hear from the Rolling Stones. I will get to one of their new ones coming up before too long. It's 9:48, which means I'm going to give you another 12 minutes to get in an email if you'd like to get in the running for tickets to see Liz Phair and Slater Kinney playing MGM Music Hall at Fenway on September 21st. This is going to be a phenomenal show. And to get in on it, get me an email, please. Don't hesitate. Name and phone number to George Knight at WERS.org with Liz in the subject line. Name and phone number to George Knight, WERS.org. With Liz in the subject line, you'll be in the running to see Liz Phair and Slater Kinney at MGM Music Hall at Fenway on September 21st. All right, quick check of where we're at now. 72 degrees, going to 88 today. Lots of sunshine, as I mentioned before. Maybe get out on Boston Common, eat your lunch, bring your radio with you or your phone. 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It's a warm day, is my point.
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88.9 WERS, a new one from Death Cab for Cutie. That was Stone Over Water. Good morning, it's Lindsay, and thank you so much for tuning in. I'm so excited to be spending a couple hours with you today, so make sure to tune in and let's get ready for some great music. Right now is PJ Harvey with Down by the Water.

0: 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This week we have a session with Colin McGovern, a folk and Americana style singer-songwriter with influences ranging from 60s folk to 90s alternative. He has also been a frequent music staple at Club Passim. 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Stick around because coming up, I've got You Two, a new one from The Sacred Souls, and Florence and the Machine.
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New music from These Sacred Souls, that was Any Old Fool. And if you love that last one or are a fan of These Sacred Souls, well, you're in luck because they're playing Leader Bank Pavilion in September on the 18th at 7 p.m. So make sure to grab your tickets. Right now, it's Florence and the Machine with Patricia. Oh, Patricia.

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88.9 WERS, new music from Lucy Dacus that was Planting Tomatoes. 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And today, Parker has tickets to see Empire of the Sun at the Xfinity Center on August 28th. Now I am a huge Empire of the Sun fan. I actually had the opportunity to interview Luke Steele, the lead singer, earlier this summer. It's up on our music blog right now if you're interested. And he is just the kindest, most insightful musician I've ever spoken to. So make sure to tune in to see how you can win those tickets. Right now, it's Boston's own Jay Giles Band with Just Can't Wait.

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A new one from Mumford & Sons that was here featuring Chris Stapleton on 88.9 WERS. My name is Lindsay and thanks for tuning in today. I want to wish you a very happy National Oyster Day. So make sure to get some oysters for dinner to celebrate. Right now it's Frank and Ava by Suzanne Vega.

0: 889WERS, a new one from Beck. That was Ride Lonesome. Now, if you know someone with a birthday, anniversary, or maybe some other big life event this week, well, you should tell us about it because we will give them a shout out on the air on Friday afternoon at 12:30. 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Stick around because coming up, I've got Semisonic, Claro, and Kings of Leon.
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You just heard Amoeba by Claro here on 88.9 WERS. It's Lindsay, and thank you so much for listening and joining me today while we're listening to some of this great music. It's another hot one today in Boston, so make sure to drink lots of water and stay cool and enjoy the rest of your day. Right now, it's To Space by Kings of Leon.

WERS. That was the Decemberists with The Wrong Year. Now, if you love our music during the day, well, just wait until you experience nights on ERS. We go all new from 8 to 9, and then at 10, we take you to the secret spot for slow jams, soul, and R&B. 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
3: Good afternoon. I'm your host, Lindsay, and this is 88.9 WERS. Thank you so much for tuning in today. And let's get ready to listen to some more great music. Right now, it's Baleen with New Swim.

0: 88.9 WERS. New music from Biba Doobie. That was All I Did Was Dream of You featuring the Marias. Now here at ERS, we show our love for the Boston music community every week by showcasing local talent on ERS Wicked Local Wednesday. 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This week, we have a session with Colin McGovern, a folk and Americana-style singer-songwriter with influences ranging from 60s folk to 90s alternative. He's also been a frequent music staple at Club Passim. 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Stick around because I've got Boston band The Cars, a new one from Sam Fender, and classic Stevie Wonder.
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88.9 WERS. A new one from Sam Fender and Olivia Dean. That was Rain Me In. Now, I don't know about you, but I feel like I hear that song everywhere. It is definitely my song of the summer. And fun fact, it just officially broke a 73-year-old record by spending its 19th week at number one on the UK singles chart, making it the longest-running number one single in British chart history, which is insane. Right now, it's one of the best to ever do it, Stevie Wonder with Superstition.

You just heard Sweetness and Light by Lush right here on 88.9 WERS. We're so glad you're with us this afternoon, and if you love tons of music in the morning, well, join George Knight starting at 6 for new and iconic tunes and quick headlines from the ERS student news team. And tomorrow, George has tickets to see Pete Yorn at the Sinclair on September 10th, so make sure to tune in. Here's Time Waited from My Morning Jacket on 88.9.

0: 88.9 WERS, new music from Devin Gilfillian. That was Black Dog Rabbit Hole. 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Coming up, I've got Joe Jackson, a new one from The Last Dinner Party, and Milky Chance.
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0: 88.9 WERS. That was Hippocampus with Paranoid. My name is Lindsay, and thank you so much for tuning in today on this spectacular Wednesday afternoon. Very hot outside, so make sure to grab some water. Now, our next artist was actually introduced to me by my sister. My sister is a super fan of this next singer, and she has slowly turned me into one too. It's Maggie Rogers with Light On.
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0: New music from Michigander that was freaking out right here on 88.9 WERS. 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

88.9 WERS. You just heard a new one from Paul McCartney that was Home to Us featuring Ringo Starr. It's Lindsay, and one of my favorite things to do in Boston in the summer is go to a Red Sox game, and I think we all know the Red Sox are on quite a tear recently, so make sure to grab tickets and go see a summer game. Right now it's Phoenix with Everything is Everything.

That was The New Pornographers with Whiteout Conditions on 88.9 WERS. Now, weekdays at 2, you can join our fabulous afternoon host, Parker, for plenty of new and iconic music, along with some fun on your drive home. 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Now, I'm a huge Empire of the Sun fan. I actually had the chance to interview Luke Steele, the lead singer of Empire of the Sun, earlier this summer. It's up on our music blog right now, so make sure to check it out. Right now, it's Susie and the Banshees with Kiss Them For Me.

0: 88.9 WERS. New music from Mr. New England himself. It's Noah Kahn with Doors. 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My name is Lindsay, and it has been a pleasure to spend this afternoon with you. Stick around because Parker is just a few minutes away. Right now, it's Burn to Shine by Ben Harper and the Innocent Criminals.
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88.9 Future Soul from Tedeschi Trucks Band on WERS. Love the local connect on that one. Susan Tedeschi is from Norwell. It's Parker, and it's looking like a beautiful Wednesday outside on the Boston Common. I feel like I lied to you yesterday. I thought that there was going to be more rain this week than there actually is. It looks like it's going to be like possibly spotty thunder showers rather than like all day. As I said, I've been looking out on the Boston Common, and there are some people at the Emerson College Uncommon Corner. So I don't know, maybe you should stop by there for a drink after work.

0: The latest from Arlo Parks, that's Beams on 88.9 WERS, which, speaking of Arlo Parks, she just so happens to be the ERS pick of the week from our wonderful student music staff as well. 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So discover new music from Arlo Parks with our pick of the week at WERS.org. Coming up, I've got Talking Heads, I've got O Positive, and I have my absolute faves in just a little bit.
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A little early 90s Dave Hurley for you with O Positive Overflow on 88.9 WERS. Right now, I have my all-time favorites. You know it's Green Day. And I am getting very excited for their movie, Nimrods, to come out. I was watching an interview with the band recently, and they were talking about how fun they think it's going to be for longtime fans to figure out how much of the story is actual Green Day lore versus what was written for the movie. I'm pretty sure I saw a teaser that harkens back to them, and mind you, this is a little morbid, but harkens back to them sleeping on a medical student's floor during the early days of touring and waking up next to a head in formaldehyde named Sleepy from one of the students' labs. So, wondering if that's going to be in there. It smashed like Belushi.

88.9 Constant Craving from Katie Lang on WERS. It's Parker here for your Wednesday afternoon. And it's actually looking like a really nice Wednesday afternoon. I just saw one of our awesome midday hosts, Bryn, walk by the window. I almost said the video for some reason. But it reminded me that I hope you're going to join Bryn tomorrow afternoon for New at Noon. This is where we always keep you up to date on your favorite artists and what they're putting out for music, as well as some artists we know you're going to love. And Bryn is going to have a new one from Jungle Tomorrow, who just so happened to have collaborated with Leon Bridges on his upcoming album, Happiness Anytime. So just all good stuff. So definitely listen in tomorrow at noon. Bryn's going to have that Jungle for you.

0: The more I hear that song, the more I even enjoy it. That's Phoebe Bridgers, Lost Boys on 88.9 WERS. Very excited. We are getting the album very soon. Lost Weekend comes out on August 14th. It's Parker for your afternoon. And if you haven't signed up for the Uncommon newsletter, you know what I'm going to tell you. 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Coming up, I've got David Gray, I've got Bruce Hornsby, as well as Midnight Oil on the way.
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88.9, that's Portugal the Man with Tanana on WERS. It's Parker on your Wednesday afternoon. And I was just having a little snack, you know, between the songs. And I may have misjudged the expiration date on my yogurt. You got to tell me, how far past expiration is too far? Because I know those dates are, you know, like for safety purposes, but I do know that there's things that you can eat past the date. And I think your girl might have misjudged. So bad news for me, but good news for you is I'm going to have some tickets for you in a little bit.

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0: 88.9, the latest from Connecticut Faves Goose. That's good to be on WERS. It's Parker for your Wednesday, which of course means it's Wicked Local Wednesday. So definitely join us tonight at 9 p.m. I know you love local bands, and this is how you can discover them. Tonight we have a session with Colin McGovern, a folk and Americana-style singer-songwriter with influences ranging from 60s folk to 90s alternative. And he's also been a frequent music staple at Club Passim, so perhaps you've heard his music before. And if you're a local musician and want to play live on Wicked Local Wednesday, go to the Wicked Local Wednesday page of WERS.org. Coming up, I've got Blondie, I've got Empire of the Sun, and I've got some locals from Amherst.
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The latest from Amherst Locals, Dinosaur Jr., that several got away on WERS. They've got a new album coming out called They're Near on August 28th. 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Again, info@WERS.org, subject line Empire of the Sun. You have until 6. Here's Walking on a Dream.

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Instagram on their new album, Reality Awaits, by sharing a photo of him taking a photo of them back when the days of him and Meg White were still together playing musically. So a lot to unpack there, but it just reminds me that if you ever want to share a photo with us, you can actually do so over on the new and improved WERS app, perhaps one maybe from the Jack White Show a couple weeks ago.

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0: What a way to kick off a song, am I right? Happy birthday, thanks for the volume. Like, that grabs me immediately. That's the latest from Weezer, We Might As Well Be Strangers, featuring Wednesday. And that's from their upcoming self-titled album, which is out on August 21st. I was actually playing that song for the human that I live with, and he was very excited about it because it sounds a lot like very quintessential Weezer. So, quite excited. It's Parker, and speaking of new music, I hope you've popped on over to the music blog to check out the ERS pick of the week. Our student music staff works very hard on it every week to make sure that you know what the best new music is that's coming out. And this week we have the song Beams from Arlo Parks from her latest album, Ambiguous Desire, played it a little bit earlier in the show. And she's also going to be performing at Royale on September 1st. So discover new music from Arlo Parks with our pick of the week at WERS.org. Coming up, I've got The Cure, I've got The Stone Roses, and I've got a twofer when it comes to ERS artists on this upcoming song.
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88.9, that's new from Teddy Swims, Mr. Know-It-All on WERS. Very much been vibing with that song. And if you have as well, he actually just released a much more mellow piano version of that song you can check out.

0: latest from the Revivalist. That's Heartstop on 88.9 WERS from their latest album, Get It Honest. Before that, Stone Temple Pilots, Sour Girl. I mentioned this before, but I'm still very sad that I never got to see STP with Scott Weiland. Just what an iconic singer. It's Parker, and I hope you're having a good afternoon. And I also hope that if you've got something to celebrate this week, you should definitely let us celebrate it with you. Big life event, small life event, whether somebody just got their driver's license, or maybe you have a kiddo going to college, whatever it happens to be, we love to celebrate with you during the ERS Toast from your host on Friday afternoons at 12:30. And you can submit a toast by going to WERS.org/toast. Coming up, I've got The Alarm, I've got Fiona Apple, as well as one of our faves from Iceland.
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88.9 Vermont Locals Rebel Bucket with Moving Without Touching on WERS. 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It's Parker for your afternoon. And a little while ago, I mentioned that I have tickets to see Empire of the Sun at Xfinity Center on August 28th. So if you haven't yet entered for those, you can email us at info@WERS.org, subject line Empire of the Sun. Again, info@WERS.org, subject line Empire of the Sun. You have until 6. Here's Fiona Apple.

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Some of our faves from Iceland. That's Of Monsters and Men with Human on WERS. It's Parker for your Wednesday afternoon. Thank you so much for spending it with me. And I have been talking about how, like, I can't believe we're already in August. Summer is ending so, so soon. And it's stressing me out. But the good news is there's still plenty of live music to be consumed. And that is going into the fall as well. So definitely tune in tomorrow morning starting at 6 a.m. George is going to have tickets to see Pete Yorn at the Sinclair on September 10th. So definitely a great venue. Going to be a good show. Tune in tomorrow at starting at 6.

The latest from Mumford & Sons featuring Chris Stapleton. That's here on 88.9 WERS. Another fantastic show at Fenway Park this summer, which on the topic of live shows, I know that there's always conversation about the crazy ticket prices and even just the gauntlet to get tickets in general, but you can avoid all of that.

0: 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Coming up, I've got Smashing Pumpkins, I've got Modest Mouse, and I have one of the standout headliners from Lollapalooza.
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1: Take a bite from Biba Doobie on 88.9 WERS. I have been raving about how excited I am for her upcoming album Pylon, which is out on September 18th. And we have been playing a little bit from it. She's got, I think, only two songs released right now. So we have been playing Sun Has Set. And especially compared to that song, it's definitely a little bit heavier, which makes me very happy.

0: 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What's new right now?
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0: 88.9, that's Kurt Vile with Chance to Bleed on WERS from his latest album, Philadelphia's Been Good to Me. I still stand by that song having like Tom Petty vibes. I don't know if I'm out here alone, but that's what I'm getting. It's Parker for your afternoon, and it does happen to be Wednesday afternoon, so I hope you're going to stick with us later on tonight for Wicked Local Wednesday at 9 p.m. Tonight, we have a session with Colin McGovern, a folk and Americana-style singer-songwriter with influences ranging all the way from 60s folk to a 90s alternative. And you may have also seen him as a frequent music staple at Club Passim. 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Coming up, I've got Yeah Yeah Yeahs, I've got 10,000 Maniacs, and I have an artist that's going to be here in October.
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Won't You Come Out Tonight from Jesse Wells on 88.9, who, if you follow him on social media, you might know that he puts out a lot of really great protest music. And he is also going to be here in Boston at Roadrunner on October 24th.

I don't know about you, but I am very excited about New Cage the Elephant, especially if whatever they are doing next sounds like that song. That's Beaches in Tennessee on WERS. It's Parker for your Wednesday, and I do, in fact, have some tickets this afternoon. 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Again, info@WERS.org, subject line Empire of the Sun. You have until 6:00.

0: Some new music from Australian artist Julia Jacklin. Get Away From Me, I Think I'll Love You Soon on WERS. She has an album coming out on September 25th called The Gem. It's Parker, and I hope you're having a good afternoon. I also hope that you have checked out our music blog lately, because I know that you love hanging out with me to discover new music like that one. But you can also check out more with our ERS Pick of the Week from our student music staff. 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That's about it for me. Thank you so much for hanging out. I will, of course, be back tomorrow, and I'm hoping that the weather holds up with this sunniness. I'm loving it. Coming up in just a minute, we're going to have Elvis Costello. We are going to have another song with two ERS artists on it, and Corinna's going to be taking over.
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0: Good evening, WERS. That was the latest from Death Cab for Cutie called Stone Over Water. It was just released as a part of their brand new album called I Built You a Tower, which came out 2 months ago on June 5th. My name is Corinna, and I hope your August is off to a lovely start. Here's Catfish and the Bottlemen on 88.9.
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0: Tears of Joy, new music from Leon Bridges on 88.9. That song was one of the first four tracks of his upcoming album called Happiness Anytime, which were released alongside the album announcement. The full album comes out on September 25th. 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This week, we have a session with Colin McGovern, a folk and Americana-style singer-songwriter with influences ranging from 60s folk to 90s alternative. He has also been a frequent music staple at Club Passim. 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I'm really excited for tonight, and I hope you are too, because getting to hear live music is always a treat. You won't want to miss it. But coming up next tonight, we've got some great songs from Crowded House and Ripe on WERS.
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That was Settling from Ripe on WERS, which was a part of their 2023 album, Bright Blues. A fun fact is that the band was formed in Boston in 2011, while the members were all attending Berkeley together. They released their first album 7 years after the band formed, since they were mainly focused on their live performances. My name is Corinna, and another little fun fact is that I am currently getting blinded by the sun. But right now, it's Bleachers on 88.9.

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0: That was Dry Spell, the latest from Kacey Musgraves on WERS. It's a song from her brand new album called Middle of Nowhere, which was released on May 1st. She'll be stopping by TD Garden while on tour this summer, playing a show on August 28th. 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A bit of a Boston-related side tangent, but the Red Sox are on an insane run this season. They are about to play their next game against the White Sox after having beaten them 14-2 yesterday. And they also defeated the Dodgers in all three of their games this past week, which is crazy. Go Sox! But up next tonight, stay tuned for some more great tunes from Red Hot Chili Peppers, Sylvanesso, and Coldplay on
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impressively average from Bridget Klosny Baby's 2024 album, The Future Is Our Way Out. Good evening, WERS. My name is Corinna, and we are, at this hour, more than halfway through the week. I hope you've got something fun to look forward to this weekend. But right now, it's Nirvana on 88.9.

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0: Will Daly featuring Lisa Amador on his new song, Sometimes a Night, on 88.9. Will Daly was born in Boston, and that was a part of his brand new album, Boys Talking, which was released earlier this year in February. However, that was just when the songs came to streaming, because the album was made available as early as 2024, but only in physical formats and live performances. If you know someone with a birthday, anniversary, or other big life event this week, tell us about it. We will give them a shout-out on the air at Friday afternoon at 12:30. It's the ERS Toast from your host, and you can submit a toast by going to WERS.org/toast. I will say shout-out to myself for surviving driving a road trip during that insane torrential downpour that was on and off on Monday. I feel like I've finally been inducted into the society of people who have lived through insane driving experiences in Massachusetts ever since getting my license this past May. I did it, though. Coming up next, we've got some great songs from Talking Heads and Brandi Carlile on WERS.
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She just played at TD Garden earlier this year, but on August 18th, she'll be in Lenox playing at the Tanglewood Koussevitzky Music Shed. My name is Corinna, and right now it's REM on WERS.

88.9 WERS, that was Planting Tomatoes from Lucy Dacus, which was released earlier this year for Record Store Day 2026. 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

0: The Last Dinner Party's new song, Big Dog, from their latest album, From the Pyre, on WERS. The album was released last October, and I hope you were able to see them live when they stopped by Boston earlier this year. 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She will also be performing at Royale on September 1st. 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It's looking like we're going to have a good sunset this evening. I don't have the greatest view of the horizon here in downtown Boston, but I do see some orangey hues poking through the trees, and there are some good-looking clouds, too. I love sunsets, and getting to watch them happen every week with you brings me joy. Hopefully it's a good one tonight. But stay tuned for some more great tunes from Violent Femmes, The Rolling Stones, and Radiohead on 88.9.
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